0: Radio Averz.
1: Hear the clock ticking on the wall, losing sleep, losing track of the tears I cry. Every drop is a waterfall, every breath is a break in the rain.

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1: Lately I've been living in a dream. The past feels like a better place to be. The days we spent just sitting by the sea. Empyrean skies can't compete with those eyes. The colors of that dress you love to wear. The way the sun got tangled.

there's a kite. Flying high but looking down, wondering what it would be like to have her feet on solid ground, unafraid of the storms that come and pass, wishing for a life a kite could never have.

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2: Little runaway, the world's never easy. You're so good being down on yourself. And the fog makes it harder to see me.

They don't see me, they don't know what it's like. Training colors into black and white. No one's reading all the words that I write.

You thought I'd crumble, but love isn't measured by who stays. It's measured by who rises after the goodbye.

wanna die. I feel so fucking guilty, cause God, I'm so lucky to live my life. So I keep all the pain to myself, losing faith, but nobody can tell.

hear me, you would say, there are always two sides of the story. You're so right. Here's mine. I cannot live without you.

Maybe I've said words that I really didn't mean. But I know, every day, when a man does wrong, I know I miss you. I know I miss you.

I wish I knew all the pain and all the darkness in your head, and it fills me with regret.